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3: Clear tonight, low around 14 degrees. Sunny tomorrow, the high of 27. And sunshine on Wednesday with a high of 26. 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
1: Hope you're enjoying your long holiday weekend. 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Now, speaking of millions, the baseball trading deadline is on Monday. We'll let you know how the Toronto Blue Jays fared, whether or not they did some selling or they did some buying. And of course, we'll get you all started with Niagara's local news, traffic, and weather.
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10: 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Niagara three-day weather.
11: Clear tonight, low around 14 degrees. Sunny tomorrow, the high of 27. And sunshine on Wednesday with a high of 26. 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

0: 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Mornings with Darlene and Brian. 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
1: Hope you're enjoying your long holiday weekend. 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Now, speaking of millions, the baseball trading deadline is on Monday. We'll let you know how the Toronto Blue Jays fared, whether or not they did some selling or they did some buying. And of course, we'll get you all started with Niagara's local news, traffic, and weather.
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0: 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Niagara 3-day weather.
8: Clear tonight, low around 14 degrees. Sunny tomorrow, the high of 27. And sunshine on Wednesday with a high of 26. 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

0: 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Mornings with Darlene and Brian. 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
1: Hope you're enjoying your long holiday weekend. 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Now, speaking of millions, the baseball trading deadline is on Monday. We'll let you know how the Toronto Blue Jays fared, whether or not they did some selling or they did some buying. And of course, we'll get you all started with Niagara's local news, traffic, and weather.
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6: 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Niagara three-day weather.
7: Clear tonight, low around 14 degrees. Sunny tomorrow, the high of 27. And sunshine on Wednesday with a high of 26. 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
1: Hope you're enjoying your long holiday weekend. 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Now, speaking of millions, the baseball trading deadline is on Monday. We'll let you know how the Toronto Blue Jays fared, whether or not they did some selling or they did some buying. And, of course, we'll get you all started with Niagara's local news, traffic, and weather.
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Niagara's Classic Rock 91.7 Giant FM, John Mellencamp. Hey, good morning. It's 5:55 and happy Tuesday, everybody. Yeah, I know. I was almost going to say Monday because it certainly felt like it, doesn't it? Or it feels like it right now. But it is a Tuesday. Hope your weekend was a good one. It was another biblical rainfall, I guess you could say, the last couple of days. Holy smokes. Sunday was just incredible. We have received so much rainfall in Niagara, especially North Niagara, in such a long time. I mean, the lawns are looking nice and green to the ones that aren't underwater right now, but even still, some places are still feeling the effect. I'm driving along Victoria Avenue, and boom, there are the police detour signs up telling you, you're not going to go underneath the overpass because that thing is still flooded out, so I guess we're going to have to just wait and make do. Now, speaking of waiting and, you know, drying out, today is going to be a sunny day today, maybe some early morning fog patches, but other than that, beautiful. 28 the high with a humidex, it's going to feel like 36. And at the moment right now in Niagara, we are looking at 13 with some kiss to take us to news time. By the way, Darlene is not in. She's on holiday for the week. Let's all lick it up, shall we?

0: for the Blue Jays. They made a number of deals, including trading starting pitcher Kevin Gausman to the Chicago Cubs, relief pitcher Jeff Hoffman to the Minnesota Twins, and outfielder Dalton Varsho to the Houston Astros. And in the CFL this weekend, Calgary beat Hamilton 44-20, Saskatchewan got by Edmonton 28-26, and Montreal thumped Ottawa 34-13. 91.7 Giant FM Niagara, traffic and weather, next.
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3: Good morning, 6:03. We are looking good on Niagara roads right now. Just be aware there could be some detours out there telling you to avoid areas, and that could be because of the flooding, which is still ongoing in some parts of the region. QE to Runabout is looking good. The volume is starting to build a little bit over the Burlington Skyway Bridge, but nothing too major at all. Fort Erie bound QEW also looking good all the way to the border. At the border, no delays for any cars or trucks, and the Welland Canal, a couple of bridges unavailable. The Carlton Street Bridge in the Garden City and the Clarence Street Bridge in Port Colborne. More traffic in minutes coming up. Your Niagara three-day weather.
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2: 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Niagara three-day weather.
0: Mainly sunny skies today with a high of 28, feeling more like 36 once you factor in the humidity. Clear skies tonight with an overnight low of 17. Tomorrow, mainly sunny, a high of 28, feeling like 33, and a chance of showers on Thursday with a high of 27. I'm Matt Latour.
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0: Niagara's Classic Rock 91.7 Giant FM with some Def Leppard. 6:09, good morning. It's your Giant Mornings with Darlene and Brian. Darlene is on holiday all this week, and we got a great looking day today. No rain whatsoever. It was almost just like yesterday. Wasn't yesterday just fantastic? It was almost a day that you're saying we deserve it after that deluge that we received on Sunday. That was just an incredible rainfall. It just coming and coming and coming. I said, we're not going out anywhere, and I'm going to sit by my sump pump to make sure the darn thing works. And luckily, we were okay, but a lot of other people, that wasn't the case at all. So we got a sunny day today. It is going to be warm, 28, going to feel like 36, and there are some fog patches around the region, but of course, they'll be out of there later on this morning. All right, coming up, we will be talking about the cleanup, especially in St. Catharines, where a state of emergency was declared by Mayor Matt Sisko, saying that, we need more help from the Ontario government and also better preparedness next time, because we just never experienced anything like this. Not two of them in a row. I mean, it was only last week that we got hit by one storm and then the other one on Sunday. So we'll talk more about the cleanup and how it affected you. Also coming up, the Blue Jays did make their moves. There was a lot of talk saying Kevin Gausman would probably be let go, and yes, he was. But the Jays also added a little bit of pitching punch. So more on that coming up. Also, something tells me, my spidey sense tells me, that there's a new movie that broke box office records. We'll tell you more about that. Also, move over, Oprah Winfrey, because some guy just gave away an incredible prize to some concert goers over the weekend. You're not going to believe what he did. This is a concert you're probably saying, man, I wish I was at, because I would love to have received this. So we'll find out more about that later on this morning. And also, today is You Did What Day? You did what day? This is something where probably a lot of younger people will look at you with wide-eyes amazement and say, I can't believe you did that years ago. So we'll have more on that coming up in just a moment, but on the way, it's your latest traffic.
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0: Continues to be a trouble-free drive around Niagara. If you're on the QE Toronto bound, it's also looking good. Little volume over the Burlington Skyway Bridge, and that's it. 40 rebound, also in good shape. At the border, no delays. And the Welland Canal, the Main Street Bridge, and the Clarence Street Bridge in Port Colborne are both unavailable. 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
11: Rumors spread around in that Texas town. By the shack outside the game. You know what I'm talking about. Just let me know if you wanna go to that whole mile on the range. They got a lot of nice girls.

0: 91.7 Giant FM. Some great guitar work there. ZZ Top and LaGrange. It's 6:18. We've got a sunny one today. Well, eventually we've got a sunny one today. The fog patches that we have out there, they'll be out of here. So we're in for a bright day today. A high of about 28, and with a humidex, it's going to feel like 36. Kind of a strange weekend. I mean, we all know what happened on Sunday, where we got that rainfall. And of course, we got more rain here in Niagara than what was forecasted. As someone from the Weather Network once told me, it is so difficult to predict the weather in this area because of Lake Erie and Lake Ontario. They can just change things like that. So we were expecting maybe 30 to 40 millimeters of rain, and instead we got like 120 to 130 in some cases. So, woo, I'll tell you, that was really something else. And then on Monday, holiday Monday yesterday, just an absolutely beautiful day, and I'm so glad because that meant events like Canal Days in Port Colborne and also the big Rotary Rib Fest and some of the other events that were planned for the entire weekend, they actually finally got some decent walk-up traffic yesterday. So at least they managed to salvage part of the weekend, I guess. All right, so did you know today is National You Did What Day? Now, I love when this rolls around because this is when you look back and say, you know, with today's restrictions on things and the laws, and yet you can't believe that you did this years and years ago. Good example, when I was a young kid, my father had this great station wagon, and my brother and I used to get into the back of the station wagon, or maybe sometimes it wasn't, but we would make sure we got into the back window area, okay? And my father would go flying over the hills, and we would be bouncing all over the car. I mean, no seat belts, nothing. And we thought it was great. We thought it was the best ride in the world. And, you know, I just can't believe that we did that compared to today. I know some people will probably talk about, you know, the lawn darts and things like that, how they were pointed and very sharp. But just wondering, what did you do years and years ago where people would look at you today who were a bit younger and say, you did what? I would love to hear some of those on our text line at 732-6917 this morning. 732-6917.
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Classic Rock 91.7 Giant FM with Lover Boy. All right, today is You Did What Day? Meaning, of course, the things that we got away with many years ago and we just can't do today. I mentioned the time that I was in the car. We didn't use seat belts. We were flying all over the place because my father drove really fast over hills. So a lot of people chiming in. We got ones here saying, I think it's time to end the ban on lawn darts. Yeah, whatever, right? Let somebody else experience the fun. I love that. Also, let me see, Bri, how about no signature, nothing required? Yeah, can't do that nowadays. Absolutely right. Remember the firm handshake? That's what it was. Hey, I'll tell you what, shake hands. We got a deal. Not so much anymore. All right, so things are definitely changing. So keep them coming. 732-6917. We'll drop a few in throughout the morning. All your thoughts. All right, coming up in the news, Matt Latour is more on the state of emergency being declared by the city of St. Catharines and what it means moving forward. And weather-wise, today it's going to be sunny, and it is going to be a warm one as well, getting up to about 28 with a humidex reading of 36. And a few fog patches around the area this morning. Currently, it's 13, believe it or not, with the police. 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
1: Mainly sunny skies today. Good morning. I'm Matt Latour. Your three-day pinpoint weather details coming up. The city of St. Catharines has declared a state of emergency after another round of torrential rainfall. More than 155 millimeters of rain fell over a 48-hour period between Sunday and Monday of the civic holiday long weekend, causing renewed flooding concerns across the city. It's the second major rainfall in less than a week, as last Monday, over 140 millimeters of rain fell in just 24 hours, leaving many residents dealing with flooded basements, streets, and highways. City officials say the emergency declaration is a proactive measure that allows St. Catharines to access emergency resources more quickly and respond without delay if conditions worsen. Niagara Regional Police have released more information in connection to a shooting in Fort Erie. Around 1:30 a.m. last Wednesday, police responded to Niagara Boulevard between Birdie and Murray Streets after reports a 27-year-old man had been shot in the lower body. The suspect has been identified as 28-year-old Samuel Sawyer, who was wanted for aggravated assault and discharging a firearm. Police have released a photo of the vehicle he's believed to be driving, a dark Cadillac ATS with Ontario plate DFYM586. Police say the victim was transported to an out-of-region hospital, but remains in stable condition. And with September coming soon, Big Brothers Big Sisters of Niagara have begun their annual back-to-school drive, starting with a kickoff event last week. Director of Services Ashley Sinclair notes if you missed the kickoff event but still want to donate school supplies, Big Brothers Big Sisters of Niagara will be accepting them this month at several spots across the region.
2: The campaign itself runs from August 1st to 20th. We have a few different drop-off locations, so you can come on by the Penn Center by an event court by Marks and drop supplies by our Switzer Cardi bus. Penn Financial locations you can drop off there, and the Seaway Mall is also a drop-off.
1: All donated school supplies will be going into backpacks and given to kids in their mentoring program. In sports last night, the Blue Jays defeated the Astros 3-1. It was a busy trade deadline weekend for the Blue Jays. They made a number of deals, including trading starting pitcher Kevin Gausman to the Chicago Cubs, relief pitcher Jeff Hoffman to the Minnesota Twins, and outfielder Dalton Varsho to the Houston Astros. And in the CFL this weekend, Calgary beat Hamilton 44-20, Saskatchewan got by Edmonton 28-26, and Montreal thumped Ottawa 34-13. 91.7 Giant FM Niagara traffic and weather next.
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6: And some Giant FM listener chimed in and said there's a problem at Victoria and Martindale in St. Catharines, so in that general area. So police are on the scene of that one after an accident, so just be wary of that. Other than that, we are looking good in Niagara. The QE Toronto bound is moving well. Volume over the Burlington Skyway Bridge, nothing too major. However, coming back the other way, Fort Erie bound is looking good all the way to the border. No delays at the border. Welland Canal, a couple of bridges unavailable right now. And that's the Mellonby Avenue Bridge and Clarence Street Bridges in Port Colborne. 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More traffic in minutes on the way. Niagara three-day weather.
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0: 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Niagara three-day weather.
1: Mainly sunny skies today with a high of 28, feeling more like 36 once you factor in the humidity. Clear skies tonight with an overnight low of 17. Tomorrow, mainly sunny, a high of 28, feeling like 33, and a chance of showers on Thursday with a high of 27. I'm Matt Latour.
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0: 91.7 Giant FM. It's the Cult on your Tuesday morning. Yeah, it's a Tuesday, not a Monday. Hope everybody enjoyed your long holiday weekend. Man, there were some great events over the weekend, including Port Colborne's annual Canal Days and the St. Catharines Rotary Rib Fest, which turned out to be quite successful, especially on the Monday, with a lot of people going, I'm not going to go on Sunday with my scuba gear. No, I'll go on Monday when it was really, really nice weather. And weather-wise today, not too bad at all. The humidity is going to creep back into things. It's going to be sunny later on today, getting up to about 28, but feeling more like 36 with that humidity, and also some fog patches to deal with this morning. So, you did what? Today is National You Did What Day. It's a look back at things that we used to do that definitely is not happening. Tony chimed in and said, my kids, Bri, can't comprehend the concept of lining up at a bank on a Friday night before it closes to make sure you had enough money to last through the weekend. Yeah, you know, when did we stop doing that? Because I do remember also doing the same thing. You go in on a Friday, there would be a long lineup to get to the teller. These days, nah, don't need to. Just get out your debit card, or you don't even have to go to the bank. Just keep your debit card or whatever. So I appreciate the input there, Tony. Let me know, 732-6917, something that you remember doing that, yeah, you know what, we just don't do it anymore these days. Something that we do continue to do in the world of sports is make trades to try and better our team. So the Major League Baseball trade deadline was on Monday. So the Toronto Blue Jays shed some pieces of the team. They traded Dalton Varsho and cash to the Houston Astros and closer Jeff Hoffman to the Minnesota Twins. Now, the Jays did receive right-handed pitcher Spencer Arrighetti for Varsho and acquired three prospects in the deal that sent Hoffman to the Twins. Now, this was after the Jays dealt Kevin Gausman. I was so sad to see this guy go, but you know what? That's what happens in the world of sport. He's one of Toronto's most reliable starters for five seasons. He has gone to the Chicago Cubs for Brett Bateman and others. But the Jays also acquired right-handed pitcher Jose Soriano from the Los Angeles Angels before the deadline in exchange for three prospects. So there we go. Some well-known Jays are gone, and we're bringing in a really decent pitcher. So let's see what happens during the month of August and into September, whether the Jays can put together a decent winning streak. Man, I hope so.
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4: Had reports earlier this morning about a collision around the Martindale Road area in St. Catharines near Victoria Ave. If you're in the area, can give me an update. 732-6917 is the way to do it, and we'll pass along the info. Other than that, looking good in the region and on the QE Toronto bound, just looking at some heavy volume now over the Burlington Skyway Bridge, or maybe I should say getting heavier. Doesn't look like there's still any problems. Once you're over the bridge, it's looking good. 40 rebound QEW, no problem at all, all the way to the border. At the border, we are looking at no delays for any cars or trucks, and the Welland Canal, the Lakeshore Road Bridge at St. Catharines, and the Mellonby Avenue Bridge and Clarence Street Bridge in Port Colborne, both of them are unavailable. 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

0: 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They are in T.O. tonight at the Rogers Stadium. Seems to be the place to be now for concerts, doesn't it? The Foo Fighters, Dave Grohl and company, and My Hero. No doubt that's going to be on the set list as one of many great songs to do for the band. It's 6:50, Giant Mornings with Darlene and Brian, and not a bad day today. It is going to be mostly sunny. Once we get through some fog patches that are lingering in some parts of the region right now, it is going to be sunny. Very warm day today. It's going to feel like 36 with the humidity. It's getting up to 28, but feeling like 36, and right now it's 13 in the region. That's 13. And remember, during these last few months, summer is definitely for radio, and Giant FM is a big part of that. We are giving you a chance to win a free barbecue, brand new barbecue. Also, how about a baseball pack? Four tickets to see the new Toronto Blue Jays, I guess, at the Rogers Stadium. Not the Rogers Stadium, but the Rogers Center, pardon me. 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You'll see a sign there with a Q code. Just get out your phone, scan it, boom, you're in it like that to win it. 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

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It's 6:56. Going to be a nice day today and mostly sunny day, getting up to about 28, but it's going to feel more like 36, so a bit of humidity out there. Currently, it's 13 right now in Niagara, and maybe some lingering fog patches to be aware of as well. And coming up from the Giant FM newsroom, a serious single vehicle crash in the Garden City is being investigated. Matt Latour has all the details on that. REO Speedwagon, you got to keep the loving going. 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
1: Mainly sunny skies today. Good morning. I'm Matt Latour. Your three-day pinpoint weather details coming up. The city of St. Catharines has declared a state of emergency. This comes after rainfall once again hammered the city, bringing more than 155 millimeters of rain in some areas during a 48-hour stretch between Sunday and Monday. This is the second major rainfall in a week for St. Catharines, which saw nearly 140 millimeters in a 24-hour window last Monday, with many residents reporting flooding in their homes, on streets, and on highways. The city says the declaration is a proactive step to ensure it has all the tools it needs to access emergency resources more quickly if needed and respond without delay should conditions worsen. Meantime, many homeowners and renters alike are working to save what they can from basements and garages. Director of Government Relations with CAA Insurance, Elliot Silverstein, says the issue with something like a flood is oftentimes you don't realize your home is not ready until it's too late.
2: People think they're ready for extreme weather and then realize, unfortunately, after the fact that they're not. And that's part of the challenge, is that really taking the preventative measures can happen at any time of the year, but you want to make sure that you do as much as you can. And some of them can be very simple tasks to try and limit your risk if these types of weather situations happen.
1: When it comes to renting an apartment, Silverstein says it's always best to alert your landlord if you notice anything that could lead to flooding, like a cracked foundation or eaves that are not working properly. And Niagara Regional Police are investigating a single vehicle crash in St. Catharines that has left a Welland man with life-threatening injuries. Officers were called to the Welland Canal Parkway near the water treatment plant around 6:30 a.m. Saturday after a vehicle struck a hydro pole. The 24-year-old driver was taken to hospital, where his condition later deteriorated and he remains in critical condition. The collision reconstruction unit detectives have taken over the investigation and say there's no evidence that any other vehicle was involved, while asking anybody with dash cam or other video footage from the area to contact police. In sports last night, the Blue Jays defeated the Astros 3-1. It was a busy trade deadline weekend for the Blue Jays. They made a number of deals, including trading starting pitcher Kevin Gausman to the Chicago Cubs, relief pitcher Jeff Hoffman to the Minnesota Twins, and outfielder Dalton Varsho to the Houston Astros. And in the CFL this weekend, Calgary beat Hamilton 44-20. Saskatchewan got by Edmonton 28-26.

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1: Hey, it's 7:03 and we are looking pretty good in Niagara right now. A trouble-free drive. If you're on the QE Toronto bound, it's also looking good till you get to the Burlington Skyway Bridge. Some heavy volume, and it looks like it's pretty heavy all the way out to about Fairview Street in Burlington, and then things definitely improve if you're heading out towards Toronto. If you're on the QE 40 rebound, it's looking good all the way to the border. No delays at the border. Welland Canal, just the Main Street Bridge and the Clarence Street Bridge in Port Colborne, currently unavailable. 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More traffic in minutes on the way. Niagara three-day weather.
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0: 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Niagara three-day weather.
3: Mainly sunny skies today with a high of 28, feeling more like 36 once you factor in the humidity. Clear skies tonight with an overnight low of 17. Tomorrow, mainly sunny, a high of 28, feeling like 33, and a chance of showers on Thursday with a high of 27. I'm Matt Latour.
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0: 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Led Zeppelin, Ramble On, 7:09. Good looking Tuesday. Yeah, happy Tuesday, everybody. Hope your long holiday weekend was a good one. I know Sunday it was a washout, but Monday was certainly a nice bounce back day, wasn't it? Well, today it's going to be mostly sunny again, getting up to about 28. It's going to feel like 36 with that humidity. And yeah, we do have a few fog patches around the area a little bit, so just be wary if you're out driving around because of that. All right, so we've been talking very briefly about You Did What, because it's National You Did What Day. So we're looking back at some things that you probably did back in the day that you've no way in the world would we be doing today. And I have the ultimate, the absolute ultimate, okay? Someone here actually said that when they were in high school, they had radioactive ore shown during a classroom presentation. Radioactive ore. First of all, where do you get that? And can you imagine bringing that in for a classroom presentation? Here you go, everyone. Handle this radioactive ore. There you go. Well, I guess the good news is that you turn into a superhero a little bit later on, you know. Maybe a superhero like Spider-Man, by the way. And if you didn't hear the Spider-Man movie, the new one, boy, that set some box office records. The new movie, it's called A Brand New Day, officially passed Avengers Endgame for the biggest domestic opening weekend ever. It pulled in $360 million. Ooh, that's not too shabby at all, right? $360 million. Oh, but it gets better than that for Spider-Man fans. It hasn't caught the Avengers Endgame worldwide yet, but it's off to an incredible start. And apparently, they're celebrating the record, as I say, with the best Spider-Man movie ever. So, I guess give it a few more weeks and it'll probably catch Avengers Endgame. Now, during a screening of Spider-Man Brand New Day, apparently a studio, or not a studio, but a movie audience walked out of the theater. Not because they didn't like the movie, but because someone was letting them go. A few SBDs. You know, silent but deadly. And apparently it got so bad that people were like, I can't take this anymore. I have to walk out. So well before the movie came to an end, they had to leave because someone ruined the movie theater because, well, I guess whatever they ate didn't do it for them. Why they wouldn't leave the theater, I don't know, but that's the first time I've ever heard of a movie theater being cleared out because someone was letting them rip.
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2: And we are looking good in Niagara right now. Trouble-free drive. The QE Toronto bound. Just some volume, heavy volume over the Burlington Skyway Bridge. Doesn't look like there's any accidents. Just looks like the increase in traffic. Good news, once you get past the North Shore Boulevard, everything starts to improve as you head towards the Toronto Fort Erie bound QE. Moving well all the way to the border. Borders right now also looking good. Delay-free for cars and trucks. And the Welland Canal looks like all the bridges now are down and available. 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

0: Classic Rock 91.7 Giant FM. 717, it's Darlene and Brian. Darlene is away. She's on holiday all this week, so she'll be back next week. Coming up a little bit later on this morning, 740, how about five things you need to know, giving you a chance to win that $100 lottery voucher, Lotto Max or Lotto 649 tickets. $100 worth of them. You can imagine the chances that you're giving yourself to win millions and millions of dollars, so you definitely want a shot at that. So that's coming up roughly at 7:40. Right now, let's take a look at our birthdays for this August the 4th. Chet Hanks is 36 years young. You might know him better as Tom Hanks Kid. He also had a recurring role as Blake in Empire, but he's also a white rapper. Yeah, he's doing some rapping, and I don't mean the stuff in department stores at Christmas time. The guy's got a bit of a music career. Meghan Markle is 45, Prince Harry's wife, a.k.a. the Duchess of Sussex. But, of course, to a lot of people, she'll always be Rachel, the paralegal in the TV show Suits. Speaking of, Abigail Spencer is 45. She played Dana on Suits and also Lucy on Timeless. Jeff Gordon in the NASCAR Hall of Fame. Man, what a driver he was, celebrating his 55th birthday today. Of course, he's still around. He's just not doing much on the track these days. Daniel Day-Kim is 58. He played Jin on the TV show Lost, which I was really into in the beginning, and then basically, I gotta tell you, I was lost the more the episodes came out. He was also Chin-Ho Kelly in the revised version of Hawaii Five-0. Daniel Day-Kim is 58. Rockin' Roger Clemens, Rocket Roger Clemens, 64, the legendary pitcher, one-time Toronto Blue Jays. He's third on the all-time list for most strikeouts behind Nolan Ryan and the big unit, Randy Johnson. Of course, spent a lot of time with the Boston Red Sox as well. Barack Obama celebrates his 65th birthday today. And finally, Billy Bob Thornton is 71. You know him from Armageddon, Bad Santa, and so many others as well. So happy birthday to the birthday goers, and a slice of cake for all of them.
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Classic Rock 91.7 Giant FM, Trooper Santa Maria. So today is, you did what day? Yeah, some things that we did years and years ago that you wouldn't think about doing these days, whether because technology has taken over or maybe because they have laid down the law. I can't believe how many people are chiming in and saying, sitting in the bed of a pickup truck while it drove down the road. Was that something that was like going on around Niagara quite a bit? Because a lot of people are chiming in about that. Tim had a really interesting one. He said, yeah, crossing the Peace Bridge without showing ID. Anybody remember that? That was certainly one, wasn't it? Sally says, I think bagging groceries, not that it matters, but nowadays not only you have to bag your own groceries, but you have to bring your own bags as well. Yeah, so there's a couple of things that, you know, we had to do way back in the day, but these days, eh. Just don't have to do it anymore. So, hey, let me know what yours are on the text line, 732-6917. And when you look at it, there are just so many things. All right, coming up, 740, once again, five things that you need to know. And I know you need to know this right now. It looks like we're in for a sunny day today. 28, it's going to feel more like 36 in the region with that little bit of humidity. And right now it's holding it about 14. And coming up in the news, Matt Latour has the latest on a shooting last week in Fort Erie. I always love this song because it's something we should all do. Turn up the radio. Classic Rock 91.7 Giant FM.

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1: Mainly sunny skies today. Good morning. I'm Matt Latour. Your three-day pinpoint weather details coming up. The city of St. Catharines has declared a state of emergency after another round of torrential rainfall. More than 155 millimeters of rain fell over a 48-hour period between Sunday and Monday of the civic holiday long weekend, causing renewed flooding concerns across the city. It's the second major rainfall in less than a week, as last Monday, over 140 millimeters of rain fell in just 24 hours, leaving many residents dealing with flooded basements, streets, and highways. City officials say the emergency declaration is a proactive measure that allows St. Catharines to access emergency resources more quickly and respond without delay if conditions worsen. Niagara Regional Police have released more information in connection to a shooting in Fort Erie. Around 1:30 a.m. last Wednesday, police responded to Niagara Boulevard between Birdie and Murray Streets after reports a 27-year-old man had been shot in the lower body. The suspect has been identified as 28-year-old Samuel Sawyer, who is wanted for aggravated assault and discharging a firearm. Police have released a photo of the vehicle he's believed to be driving, a dark Cadillac ATS with Ontario plate DFYM586. Police say the victim was transported to an out-of-region hospital but remains in stable condition. And with September coming soon, Big Brothers Big Sisters of Niagara have begun their annual back-to-school drive, starting with the kickoff event last week. Director of Services Ashley Sinclair notes if you missed the kickoff event but still want to donate school supplies, Big Brothers Big Sisters of Niagara will be accepting them this month at several spots across the region.
2: The campaign itself runs from August 1st to 20th. We have a few different drop-off locations, so you can come on by the Penn Center by an event court by Marks and drop supplies by our Switzer Cardi bus. Penn Financial locations, you can drop off there. And the Seaway Mall is also a drop-off.
1: All donated school supplies will be going into backpacks and given to kids in their mentoring program. In sports last night, the Blue Jays defeated the Astros 3-1. It was a busy trade deadline weekend for the Blue Jays. They made a number of deals, including trading starting pitcher Kevin Gausman to the Chicago Cubs, relief pitcher Jeff Hoffman to the Minnesota Twins, and outfielder Dalton Varsho to the Houston Astros. And in the CFL this weekend, Calgary beat Hamilton 44-20, Saskatchewan got by Edmonton 28-26, and Montreal thumped Ottawa 34-13. 91.7 Giant FM Niagara traffic and weather next.
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5: Trouble-free drive in Niagara right now on the Kiwi Toronto bound. It's moving well. Then you got some heavy volume over the Burlington Skyway Bridge, and it's out that way all the way out to about Fairview Street. And the reason, there's a disabled vehicle on the Kiwi Toronto bound at Fairview Street and Plains Road in Burlington. The right lane and the right shoulder are currently closed if you're Toronto bound. Fort Erie bound is moving well, no problem at all the way to the border. At the borders, the last we checked, we were looking pretty good. There are no delays at all for any cars or trucks heading in the U.S. or coming back into Canada. And the latest update on the Welland Canal. Let's see. We just lost a few things here. Let's just get this update back again. Actually, things are looking good. There are no delays at all. And all the bridges are down and available. 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More traffic in minutes on the way. Niagara three-day weather.
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1: 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Niagara three-day weather.
2: Mainly sunny skies today with a high of 28, feeling more like 36 once you factor in the humidity. Clear skies tonight with an overnight low of 17. Tomorrow, mainly sunny, a high of 28, feeling like 33, and a chance of showers on Thursday with a high of 27. I'm Matt Latour.
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0: Classic Rock 91.7 Giant FM. That's how I feel after hearing the Fab Four. It's the Beatles. It's 7:37 Giant Mornings with Darlene and Brian, who is on holiday all this week. And if you're going to be heading out the door later on, you don't really need to bring that much because it's going to be another warm and humid day today. It's going to be mostly sunny, 28, but feeling like 36, and maybe a few fog patches to deal with this morning. Currently 14 in Niagara.
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0: Well, first of all, you should know this. We're offering up $100 worth of lottery tickets. OLG voucher could be yours, Lotto 649 or Lotto Max. All you need to do is listen up for the five things, and then I'll have a question regarding one of the five things that I tell you about, and that'll give you a chance to win. So let's start it off by talking about Niagara dealing with historic flooding after another round of torrential rain dumped more than 100 millimeters on parts of the region just days after the previous major storm. Now, St. Catharines Mayor Matt Sisko has declared a state of emergency, saying communities have been overwhelmed and is calling on provincial and federal governments for disaster relief help. Several municipalities, including St. Catharines and Lincoln, have declared the states of emergencies as crews help residents deal with flooded homes and damage. You got a sweet tooth? Well, Niagara is getting ready for its first ever Butter Tart event at the Penn Center in St. Catharines. It's coming up a couple of days, August the 29th and the 30th, featuring local bakers, vendors, and plenty of Canada's favorite treat. Thousands of people packed Port Colborne this past long weekend for the 48th annual Canal Days Heritage Festival, Marine Heritage Festival. The celebration of the city's marine history featured tall ships, live music, vendors, midway activities, and a whole lot of fun for the family. Now, albeit Sunday was a washout, as it was also at the St. Catharines Rotary Rib Fest, but Monday was definitely a bounce back day. The numbers are not in yet, but it's actually not going to be too bad, according to some experts. Niagara Ice Dogs have a new head coach, and he brings plenty of experience to St. Catharines. Jake Grimes has spent more than two decades coaching at the OHL, university, and junior levels, including helping the Saginaw Spirit win the Memorial Cup back in 2024. Grimes says fans can expect a team built on speed, intensity, physical play, and players who can contribute in every part of the game. Man, I'm looking forward to that. Niagara Parks is asking the public for help making the region's attractions more accessible for everyone. The organization is creating a new 2027 to 2031 accessibility plan focused on removing barriers in public spaces, digital services, and visitor experiences. Residents and visitors are encouraged to share their thoughts through online survey to help shape future improvements. Well, there you go. There's some five things for you right there. So for a $100 lottery voucher, go to your text line. Give me the answer to this. What did Mayor Matt Sisko and a few other mayors and communities declare over the last couple of days? What did they declare for their cities? You can let me know on the text line 732-6917 for a chance at that $100 lottery voucher. Good luck.
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0: Good-looking drive in the region at the moment. The QE Toronto bound is moving well till you get to the Burlington Skyway Bridge. Then it slows down, especially on the downside of the bridge as you're heading towards Burlington and the Fairview Street area. And that's because of a disabled vehicle, which I'm glad to say has now been moved away, but still slow going in that area. Once you're past it, though, everything is looking pretty good on this Tuesday morning drive. The 40 rebound QEW also in great shape. At the border, there's an about 11-minute delay now, and that's at the Queenston-Lewiston Bridge and for cars heading into the U.S. The only delay for cars, no delay for trucks at all. Well, in Canal, all your bridges are down and available. 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

0: 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It's the Killers on your Tuesday. 7:48 Giant Mornings with Darlene and Brian. And a good-looking day today. Another day to dry out. We're going to lots of sun. 28, but it's going to feel more like 36 at the moment. It's 14. Congratulations going out to Donna. Boy, did we get a lot of people who were texting in this morning because I wanted to know what did St. Catharines Mayor Matt Sisko and a few other mayors of towns around the region, what did they declare over the last couple of days? A state of emergency after the biblical rainfall that we received on Sunday. How bad was it, by the way? Let's put it this way. The weather experts basically said we were going to get maybe 20 to 30 millimeters of rain. We had well over 100. Don't blame them, however. As they're always saying, it is very tough to predict the weather in Niagara between Lake Erie and Lake Ontario because you never know what's going to happen between those two bodies of water. So, regardless, congratulations, Donna. You don't care about that. You've got a $100 lottery voucher. So now a good chance to parlay that into millions and millions, and we'll play the game again tomorrow morning at 7:40. Speaking of, coming up in the next hour, I got some details on a really cool, tasty contest, which is going to be starting up today.
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Classic Rock 91.7 Giant FM. Coming up in the 8 o'clock hour, a new contest which is going to have you licking your lips. Also, how bad did that heavy rainfall affect you? We'll get your input on that. And also, move over, Oprah Winfrey, because there's somebody else who is giving away better prizes than you when it comes to giveaways. So all that is coming up in the 8 o'clock hour. Weather-wise, today it is going to be mostly sunny, getting up to about 28. It's going to feel like 36 with that humidity. And from the Giant FM newsroom, Matt Latour talks to someone from CAA Insurance about flood damage and the importance of checking your foundation and making your sump pump works as well. That's what I was doing on Sunday. Didn't want that thing to conk out. John Fogerty, the old man down the road. Classic Rock 91.7 Giant FM.

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1: Mainly sunny skies today. Good morning. I'm Matt Latour. Your three-day pinpoint weather details coming up. The city of St. Catharines has declared a state of emergency. This comes after rainfall once again hammered the city, bringing more than 155 millimeters of rain in some areas during a 48-hour stretch between Sunday and Monday. This is the second major rainfall in a week for St. Catharines, which saw nearly 140 millimeters in a 24-hour window last Monday, with many residents reporting flooding in their homes, on streets, and on highways. The city says the declaration is a proactive step to ensure it has all the tools it needs to access emergency resources more quickly if needed and respond without delay should conditions worsen. Meantime, many homeowners and renters alike are working to save what they can from basements and garages. Director of Government Relations with CAA Insurance, Elliot Silverstein, says the issue with something like a flood is oftentimes you don't realize your home is not ready until it's too late.
2: People think they're ready for extreme weather and then realize, unfortunately, after the fact that they're not. And that's part of the challenge, is that really taking the preventative measures can happen at any time of year, but you want to make sure that you do as much as you can. And some of them can be very simple tasks to try and limit your risk if these types of weather situations happen.
1: When it comes to renting an apartment, Silverstein says it's always best to alert your landlord if you notice anything that could lead to flooding, like a cracked foundation or eaves that are not working properly. And Niagara Regional Police are investigating a single vehicle crash in St. Catharines that has left a Welland man with life-threatening injuries. Officers were called to the Welland Canal Parkway near the water treatment plant around 6:30 a.m. Saturday after a vehicle struck a hydro pole. The 24-year-old driver was taken to hospital, where his condition later deteriorated and he remains in critical condition. The collision reconstruction unit detectives have taken over the investigation and say there's no evidence that any other vehicle was involved, while asking anybody with dash cam or other video footage from the area to contact police. In sports last night, the Blue Jays defeated the Astros 3-1. It was a busy trade deadline weekend for the Blue Jays. They made a number of deals, including trading starting pitcher Kevin Gausman to the Chicago Cubs, relief pitcher Jeff Hoffman to the Minnesota Twins, and outfielder Dalton Varsho to the Houston Astros. And in the CFL this weekend, Calgary beat Hamilton 44-20, Saskatchewan got by Edmonton 28-26, and Montreal thumped Ottawa 34-13. 91.7 Giant FM Niagara traffic and weather next.
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5: name. All right, let's get to it. Traffic-wise, we are looking pretty good. We do have a problem. It looks like Victoria Avenue at Martindale. There's an accident there, so police are on the scene of that one. The QE Toronto Bound, you get some heavy volume over the Burlington Skyway Bridge right now, so that is causing a little bit of a slowdown. Also, there was an earlier vehicle that was disabled around the Fairview Street area. That's been cleared away, but still slow going in that area right now. A little further along, we do have a problem in Mississauga.
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Well, all the way to the border, no delays at the border, and the Welland Canal, the Mellonby Avenue Bridge is raised and unavailable. 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

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How are you doing Tuesday morning? Giant Mornings with Darlene and Brian, who is away. She's on holiday, so she'll be back next Monday. And as far as the rest of us are concerned, well, we are looking pretty good today. A lot of sunshine is on the way.

0: going to be hitting 28, but feeling more like 36 with that humidity. And at the moment, we're up to a 16 right now in Niagara. And some good news, a tasty new contest is starting up today. Chris Lucas, between 11 and noon, is going to invite you to win, how about this, a buffet meal for two at the Mandarin in St. Catharines. Now, it's really simple. Between 11 and 2, she's going to have you text in the word Mandarin. And then for those who qualify, you're going to go on the wheel, and then she'll spin the wheel, and that person, whoever's name it lands on, could win that buffet. Really simple. Chris will have more on that coming up, as I say, between 11 and noon later on this morning. All right, how bad did that rainfall affect you that we got on Sunday? The rain that just overwhelmed everybody, especially in St. Catharines, heading on down to Niagara on the lake. We weren't expecting to get that many millimeters of rain, but Mother Nature had another idea entirely. And once again, a lot of places flooded out. A lot of vineyards in Niagara on the lake really got hit hard, too. So what about you? Let me know on the text line, 732-6917, how many, whatever, millimeters of water were in your basement, and is the cleanup still ongoing? Are shop vacs being sold out now because of this cleanup? You can let me know on the text line, or also you can call me up, 732-6917 this morning.
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0: Well, we still have that ongoing issue at Victoria in Martindale. There's an accident there, so take it easy and just be wary that emergency crews are on the scene at that one. If you're in that area and can give me an update, 732-6917 on the text line this morning. QE Toronto bound is moving well. Some heavy volume over the Burlington Skyway Bridge. Once you get through around the Fairview Street area, everything is looking pretty good. We did have a collision around the Mississauga Mississauga area. Looks like that has been cleared up now from what I see, but still slow going through Mississauga if you're Toronto bound. 40 rebound QEW is moving very well, no problem at all. That's all the way through the border, by the way. Border crossings make it about a 10-minute delay at the Rainbow Bridge for cars heading into the U.S. Double that up to 20 at the Queenston-Lewiston Bridge. Also for cars heading into the U.S., there's no delay for trucks at all. And the Welland Canal, the Main Street Bridge in Port Colborne, currently raised and unavailable. 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

0: Classic Rock 91.7 Giant FM. 8:19, Giant Mornings with Darlene and Brian, who is away this week. She is on holiday. She's going to be back next week. Oh, man, a lot of people are chiming in about the flooding situation. The second one that occurred within, just less than a week or over a week. Man, I'll tell you what, just getting hit by those two major rainfalls caused some problems. But the good news is, for those of you who did get some rain, some water or whatever, there's still another day to dry out today, because yesterday was one. Today is going to be another. We got a sunny day today. It's going to be getting up to 28, but feeling like 36 with the humidity, but at least no rain whatsoever. Currently it's 17 right now in Niagara. So I wanted to know, how badly did that rain affect you? Well, Dalton chimed in. He said, the rain affected a lot of people in Vineland, Lincoln, and West Lincoln. A four-hour power outage. Those without generators or some sort of backup had serious problems. He said, well, I was lucky, Bri. Our neighbor had about a foot of water in his basement. John, it was a case of once bitten, twice shy. He lives just off of Scott Street in St. Catharines. He said, the first rainfall, he wasn't home. He came home, and he had over a foot of water in his basement. So after cleaning that out, he said there was no way in the world he was leaving when he found out it was going to be raining all day on Sunday. So he stayed by the sump pump, making sure that it worked, and was doing a little bit of bailing before anything really hit. So, God, I'll tell you, people that were hit once and then hit twice. And then you wonder, we still have a lot of summer to go, so the heat and humidity, you know, is going to return, and you know another cold front is probably going to bring more rain. But let's hope we get just a little bit more of a reprieve this time around.
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0: Oh, you're That's the Facts today. I love this. Remember a number of years ago, Oprah Winfrey, she gave away, what was it, like a free vehicles to her audience? You know, saying, you know, you get a car, and you get a car, and you get a car, and everybody was talking about it ever since. Well, I think somebody has completely taken that over. Zach Brown of the Zach Brown Band played at Fenway Park in Boston on Sunday night. 37,000 fans showed up. So what did he do? He gave every single one of them a free cruise for two on Margaritaville at Sea's new Beachcomber ship. 37,000 fans received this cruise for two, making it the biggest audience giveaway in live entertainment history. Now, I don't know how this is going to work out for him, but one person said it looks like he'll be on the hook for paying it, and if that's the case, it's worth $40 million. Now, I'm sure he's got something worked up with, I don't know, the cruise line or something, but again, it's $40 million worth of tickets that he gave away. The Foo Fighters are in Toronto tonight at the Rogers Stadium. I wonder what they're going to be giving away. And that's the facts.
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Hey, lots of sunshine today. Getting up to 28. It's going to feel like 36 with the humidity. Right now, it's 18 in Niagara. And from the Giant FM newsroom, Matt LaTour chats with Big Brothers Big Sisters of Niagara about their annual back-to-school drive. And coming up at 8:40, another reason why maybe you shouldn't be heading to the gym, all right? Steve Miller, Giant FM.

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1: Mainly sunny skies today. Good morning. I'm Matt Latour. Your three-day pinpoint weather details coming up. The city of St. Catharines has declared a state of emergency after another round of torrential rainfall. More than 155 millimeters of rain fell over a 48-hour period between Sunday and Monday of the civic holiday long weekend, causing renewed flooding concerns across the city. It's the second major rainfall in less than a week, as last Monday, over 140 millimeters of rain fell in just 24 hours, leaving many residents dealing with flooded basements, streets, and highways. City officials say the emergency declaration is a proactive measure that allows St. Catharines to access emergency resources more quickly and respond without delay if conditions worsen. Niagara Regional Police have released more information in connection to a shooting in Fort Erie. Around 1:30 a.m. last Wednesday, police responded to Niagara Boulevard between Birdie and Murray Streets after reports a 27-year-old man had been shot in the lower body. The suspect has been identified as 28-year-old Samuel Sawyer, who is wanted for aggravated assault and discharging a firearm. Police have released a photo of the vehicle he's believed to be driving, a dark Cadillac ATS with Ontario plate DFYM586. Police say the victim was transported to an out-of-region hospital but remains in stable condition. And with September coming soon, Big Brothers Big Sisters of Niagara have begun their annual back-to-school drive, starting with a kickoff event last week. Director of Services Ashley Sinclair notes if you missed the kickoff event but still want to donate school supplies, Big Brothers Big Sisters of Niagara will be accepting them this month at several spots across the region.
2: The campaign itself runs from August 1st to 20th. We have a few different drop-off locations, so you can come on by the Penn Center by an event court by Marks and drop supplies by our Switzer Cardi bus. Penn Financial locations, you can drop off there. And the Seaway Mall is also a drop-off.
1: All donated school supplies will be going into backpacks and given to kids in their mentoring program. In sports last night, the Blue Jays defeated the Astros 3-1. It was a busy trade deadline weekend for the Blue Jays. They made a number of deals, including trading starting pitcher Kevin Gausman to the Chicago Cubs, relief pitcher Jeff Hoffman to the Minnesota Twins, and outfielder Dalton Varsho to the Houston Astros. And in the CFL this weekend, Calgary beat Hamilton 44-20, Saskatchewan got by Edmonton 28-26, and Montreal thumped Ottawa 34-13. 91.7 Giant FM Niagara traffic and weather next.
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5: Looking good at Niagara right now. We did have an earlier problem at Martindale and Victoria. I don't know if it's been cleared up or whatever, but if you're in the area, can let me know. 732-6917. If not, then you're probably going to see police still on the scene of that one. QEW Toronto bound, it's moving very well. Some real heavy volume over the Burlington Skyway Bridge. It just seems to be because of the heavy traffic flow, and that's it. It's not that bad, though. Once you get past the North Shore Boulevard, things start to improve, and then it's looking good out towards Toronto. Bit of a slowdown in the Mississauga area. 40 rebound QEW is looking good all the way to the border. At the border, there is a delay right now, and that delay looks like it's about 15 minutes at the Peace Bridge for cars heading into the U.S. That's the only delay for cars. No delay for trucks at all, and the Welland Canal bridges are all down and available. 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More traffic in minutes, and on the way, Niagara three-day weather.
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1: Mainly sunny skies today with a high of 28, feeling more like 36 once you factor in the humidity. Clear skies tonight with an overnight low of 17. Tomorrow, mainly sunny, a high of 28, feeling like 33, and a chance of showers on Thursday with a high of 27. I'm Matt Latour.
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0: Hours, Classic Rock 91.7 Giant FM with some Leonard Skinner, Sweet Home Alabama. 8:39 Giant Mornings with Darlene and Brian. Darlene's on holiday. We are looking at a nice day today, a bit of sunshine. Those fog patches that were affecting some parts of the region, slowly but surely they're disappearing. We're going to get up to a high of about 28 today. It's going to feel like 36 with that humidity. So another warm one, but at least we got the sunshine again and absolutely no rain whatsoever, because boy, I'll tell you, that rainfall, especially on Sunday, that certainly wiped out a few things, didn't it? The canal days looked crazy on West Street on the Friday and the Monday, but on the Sunday, hardly anybody there at all. And the same was the case for the Rotary Rib Fest in St. Catharines. All right. We are looking at a decent day, as I say. Okay, so this is kind of interesting. Really interesting, actually. Anybody who likes to go and work out. Okay, I mean, you really hit the gym and you're lifting the weights and everything else. That's a really cool thing. However, there is this this new thing that could happen to you, and it's probably not the best thing that can happen to you as well. Some doctors say that intense workouts can cause what's being nicknamed gympennis or gympennis. I think you'll figure out when I tell you more. It's a temporary shrinkage that happens because your body redirects blood flow to your muscles, heart, and lungs while you're exercising, which is a good thing. Now, experts say it's completely normal and everything should return to normal once you cool down. Now, here's the thing that gets me. If the experts were to say everything will return to normal, then no problem. I'll hit the gym, I'll lift the weights. But when they say should return to normal, okay, then I think I'm going to stick with the weights that I currently lift, and that's basically a couple of tall boys. One in each hand will do.
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0: Good, a highway maintenance is taking place right now on Highway 406 southbound on ramp at Westchester Avenue in St. Catharines. That has currently got the right lane closed. Other than that, doesn't seem to be any other problems in the region. The QE Toronto bound moving well, heavy volume over the Burlington Skyway Bridge, and then it's slow going in some spots as you head out towards Toronto this morning. Everybody getting back to work after the long holiday weekend, and the 40 rebound QE W is looking good. No issues at all. At the border, 18-minute delay now at the Peace Bridge for cars heading into the U.S. That's the only delay for cars. No delay for trucks, and the canal bridges are down and available. 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

0: FM. Yeah, Billy's right. It is a nice day. Sunshine up to about 28, and with the humidity, it's going to feel like 36. Right now, it's up to 17 in Niagara. And it's Giant Mornings with Darlene and Brian. Darlene will be back next week after her holiday. But Matt Latour joins me around this time, as always. How are you doing, buddy?
1: Good, good. How are you?
0: I am not too bad. So, I don't know if you heard about this guy who basically set a Guinness World Record mark. Nathan Thomas is the world's youngest teacher. He's the youngest male professor after landing an engineering teaching job, and he's 18 years old.
1: Oh, my goodness.
0: He's 18.
1: Imagine you're in your mid-20s going through engineering.
0: Yeah.
1: You know, like most people are at that age.
0: Sure.
1: You know, or that's the age most people are going through the program.
0: Yeah.
1: And you say, oh, I have to ask my professor for a question. And your professor is 3 years away from being able to have a beer and 7 years younger than you.
0: Yeah. I mean, it's unreal. But get this. He's also educating himself still. Not only is he going to teach, but he's also working toward a law degree as well.
1: Wow. Good for him.
0: Who is this guy?
1: Yeah. No kidding.
0: Like,
1: we all have that one smart kid we went to school with that kind of annoyed us.
0: The one who didn't have to study at all. The one where he would say, so what'd you do? You'd be like, oh, I've studied for 6 hours and I can barely remember a thing. And he'd be like, yeah, I glanced at it, you know, when the commercials were on. And you're like, oh, you're going to bomb big time. And they're like getting 90%.
1: Yeah, when I was 18, my biggest concern was Call of Duty and not my schooling, let alone being a professor at a university.
0: Right, right. So what were you like then as a student?
1: Well, in high school, I was pretty good. Like, I could get away with not studying and still get decent marks in grade 11 and 12. And then I got to college, and I tried to do that and bombed my first midterm exam. I was a radio class with Chris Jenneret at Niagara College. And I remember I said to Chris afterwards, I said, you know, I really want to do radio. Like, how can I turn this around? And he said, the good news is you're good at radio. You're just bad at tests and bad at homework.
0: Right.
1: So I turned that around, and, you know, here we are some, I don't know, 12 years later.
0: I see. So 20% in school, kids, and you can still make it in the radio business. And
1: you can still be Matt Latour one day.
0: Oh, man. I was so disappointed the one time. We had this one guy in our radio course, and I'll never forget his name, Andrew Crump. You know who you are, buddy, because they told us, if you fail, if you get bad marks after your first semester kind of thing, you're out of here. This was Humber College.
1: Yeah.
0: You're out of here. You're gone. So he hardly studied and did anything, and he bombed.
1: Ooh.
0: And we're like, well, I guess we won't be seeing him. He was back. So we were like, well, wait a minute. What happened? Well, that's when Brian learned money talks.
1: Oh, no.
0: Yeah, yeah.
1: Oh, boy.
0: Yep, yep. You soon were welcome to the world when you realized, hey, money can get you anything, it seems like.
1: No kidding.
0: Yeah,
1: eh? Wow.
0: Yeah. So that's what happened with yours truly. But, yeah, this guy, God, talk about a go-getter. Play some video games, man. Like relax. She is back. Chris Lucas is back, and she's going to be in here just after 9 o'clock. She's got a 69-minute workday. And also, don't forget, between 11 and noon, she could be sending you to the Mandarin or two. Yeah, nice little buffet lunch there. So she'll have more on that coming up. That is going to do it for yours truly. We'll talk with you again tomorrow morning at 6. Have a great one.
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1: 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Good morning. I'm Chris Lucas. We've had it all this summer. Smoke, water. 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

0: 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Niagara 3-day weather.
1: Oh, a lot of people very happy. Nothing but sunshine in the forecast for the next few days. Sunny today. It's going to feel like 36. Tonight, clear. Fog patches developing overnight. Low 17. Sunny tomorrow. High near 28. And for Thursday, cloudy, chance of showers. High 27. It's 19.
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This week we're going to be playing Buffet Bonanza, your chance to win all-you-can-eat buffets at the Mandarin in St. Catharines. I'll give you more details in just a few minutes. 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

0: 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Headstones, when something stands for nothing. I'm Chris Lucas. Hope you're having a great Tuesday. We're going to have a fun week every day this week. It's a buffet bonanza. We're going to be giving away dinner for two, all you can eat at the Mandarin in St. Catharines. Oh, hundreds of menu items. So, so good. So what we're going to do is we're going to play the contest just before noon. So keep listening for the cue to text. I will give you the key word to text when you hear it. So what we're going to do is we're going to take 10 names, okay? It's not necessarily, you know, the first 10 texters. We'll just randomly pick 10 people when I ask you to text. And we're going to throw your name up on the Wheel of Wontons, okay? It's the Wheel of Wontons, and then we're going to spin that wheel before 12 noon. And whoever's name comes up when the wheel stops, whoever, if it's your name, then you will win a buffet for two people, all you can eat at the Mandarin in St. Catharines. So keep listening for the cue to text. Not now.
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7: 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Niagara three-day weather.
0: Oh, it's a gorgeous day today. Lots of sunshine. High near 28. Humidex up to 36. Tonight will be clear. Fog patches overnight. Low 17. Sunny tomorrow, 28. And for Thursday, cloudy, chance of showers. High near 27. It's 22. Feels like 27.
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Thanks to Virginia letting us know. Thorold Stone Road and Taylor Road going to the Falls. There's an accident there. Only one lane is getting through. It's blocked up to the Thorold Tunnel. And Thorold Stone going to Thorold, its traffic there is being diverted towards the dump.

0: Classic Rock 91.7 Giant FM, Barney Bental with Something to Live For. You know what's coming up on Friday? This is such a great event. Genesis Niagara, along with the Niagara SPCA and Humane Society, present Rock for Paws. 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You've been there. 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River Road. 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

0: Classic Rock 91.7 Giant FM with the head pins. Don't it make you feel like dancing? Getting hungry, right? We're getting close to lunchtime. What about an all-you-can-eat buffet for two at the Mandarin in St. Catharines? Yes, it is the Mandarin Giant Buffet Bonanza. All this week, okay? I'm giving you the chance to win dinner for two. Of course, it's all you can eat at the Mandarin. The St. Catharines location, award-winning Chinese-Canadian cuisine, over 100 dishes. And, of course, they have a great beverage menu. They have wines, beers, signature cocktails, mocktails, refreshing smoothies, and more to go along with the incredible food. Which is all you can eat. It's amazing, right? Don't you love it? So what we're going to do is before noon, we're going to spin the wheel of wontons, okay? I'm going to take 10 qualifiers. We have 10 spots on our wheel. 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We'll randomly choose 10 people. And again, coming up before noon, we're going to put those names up on our wheel of wontons, and we're going to spin the wheel, and if it lands on your name, then you're off to the Mandarin. 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
2: On behalf of the canal side, I'd like to thank everybody for a fantastic Canal Days weekend. Unfortunately, we are closed today and tomorrow for rest and relaxation. We're back open on Thursday. And make sure you stop by the canal side tasting room. It's open Thursday to Monday, and we have live acoustic music this weekend on the patio. So come on out to the canal side.
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11: 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Avoid risky digs and always click before you dig. 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
7: 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Niagara 3-day weather.
0: Oh, definitely enjoying the sunshine today. High near 28. It'll feel like 36. We're getting there. Clear tonight. Fog patches developing overnight. Low 16. Another beauty tomorrow. Sunny, high near 29. Then for Thursday, it's a mix of sun and clouds, 60% chance of showers at this point. With a high near 28, it's 24. Feels like 29.
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If you wonder why you're poor, apparently the average person spends $397 on summer activities on the weekend. Yeah, if you're out doing stuff. That includes gas and parking, food. What are these people doing? I can't afford to spend that much.

0: 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Mornings with Darlene and Brian. Two local voices you know and love.
1: Coming up on Wednesday, well, here we are in the early stages of August, so there's still a little bit of summer still to go. And I want to know about those cool places that you've been to this summer and why you think some of our listeners would love to go there as well. Plus, we're going to give you a chance to win with five things you need to know, a $100 lottery voucher from OLG. And, of course, we'll keep you up to date throughout the morning with local news, traffic, and weather.
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0: 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It is time for the Mandarin Giant Buffet Bonanza. Matt Latour is joining me. Hi, Matt.
1: I'm an expert on the Mandarin.
0: You were just at the Mandarin, weren't you?
1: I was there Wednesday, yeah. My mom was in town, so we went for a nice dinner at the Mandarin.
0: Very nice. So what's happening every day this week around this time? Well, what I do is after 11, I asked folks to text the word Mandarin. So we just randomly chose 10 names, okay? And they are up on our Wheel of Wontons.
1: Which I gotta say, we've had a lot of variations of the spin wheel.
0: It looks good.
1: This might be the best one.
0: It's the best. It's got bowls of wonton soup all over it. And the names of our 10 qualifiers are on there, along with a bowl. So what we're going to do is Matt's going to spin the Wheel of Wontons. Thank you to everybody who texted. And here we go. Hopefully your name comes up.
1: I am the expert wheel spinner in this office.
0: And
1: we've got...
0: Who is it?
1: Debbie Winger.
0: Debbie Winger, congratulations. You have won dinner for two or lunch. You have won free buffet for two people at the Mandarin in St. Catharines. Thanks for playing Buffet Bonanza. We'll do it again tomorrow.
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17: This just in from Ontario One Call. 1 in 10 homeowners hit underground infrastructure while digging last year. Officials say these incidents could have been prevented by getting a locate. Avoid risky digs and always click before you dig. It's the law.
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1: Good afternoon, I'm Brandon Warby. 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The city of St. Catharines has declared a state of emergency following another round of torrential rainfall. More than 15 millimeters of rain fell over a 48-hour period between Sunday and Monday of the civic holiday long weekend, causing renewed flooding concerns across the city. Mayor Matt Sisko says infrastructure, no matter how new, isn't built for rainfall totals like this.
2: We know residents have a lot of questions about the infrastructure and whether there were blockages or other maintenance issues, but I'm going to start by saying the reality is that no municipal system in Canada is going to be designed to handle rainfall of this magnitude. It's just not possible. The scale and the sequence of the storms we experienced created conditions that exceeded what even modern design standards anticipate.
1: Last Monday, nearly 140 millimeters of rain fell in a 24-hour period, leaving many residents dealing with flooded homes, streets, and highways. Niagara Regional Police have released more information in connection to a shooting in Fort Erie. Around 1:30 a.m. Wednesday, police responded to Niagara Boulevard between Birdie and Murray Streets after reports a 27-year-old man had been shot in the lower body. The suspect has been identified as 28-year-old Samuel Sawyer, who is wanted for aggravated assault and discharging a firearm. Police have released a photo of the vehicle he's believed to be driving, a dark Cadillac ATS with Ontario plate DFYM 586. Police say the victim was transported to an out-of-region hospital and remains in stable condition. And with September coming up soon, Big Brothers Big Sisters of Niagara have begun their annual back-to-school drive, starting with a kickoff event last week. Director of Services Ashley St. Clair notes if you missed the kickoff event but still want to donate school supplies, Big Brothers Big Sisters of Niagara will be accepting them this month at several spots around the region.
3: The campaign itself runs from August 1st to 20th. We have a few different drop-off locations, so you can come on by the Penn Center by an event court by Marks and drop supplies by our Switzer Cardi bus. 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
1: 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In sports, the Jays look to win their second in a row against the Astros in Houston tonight. First pitch is just after 8. And the Wild and Jackfish are off until Thursday when they host the Barrie Baycats at the Pond. The next time you're scrolling through your phone, visit NiagaraDailyNews.ca and see what Niagara's talking about. 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
0: 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Niagara three-day weather.
1: Sunny today with a high of 28, humidex 36. Clear tonight, fog patches developing, a low of 16. Wednesday, sunny, a high of 29, humidex 36. And Thursday, a mix of sun and cloud with a chance of showers and a high of 28. Currently, it's 24 degrees. 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

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Still waiting to hear from Debbie Winger. Her name came up on the Wheel of Wontons, winning a buffet for two at the Mandarin St. Catharines. I need your info, Debbie, or I'm going to use your gift card. 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
1: All right, Tuesday edition. 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
0: 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Niagara three-day weather.
1: Lots of sunshine for Niagara today. Oh, so welcome, isn't it? It's going to feel like 36. For tonight, clear, fog patches developing overnight, low 16, sunny tomorrow, high near 29, Humidex at 36 for Thursday, mix of sun and cloud, chance of showers, high near 28, it's 25, feels like 30.
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Puddle of Mud. Blurry is the song. On the Brain Strain today, 15% of people who are cheaters own one of these. Coincidentally, people who cheat. Scott says a motorcycle. Daniel says a burner phone. A lot of people are saying that. Brody says a second bank account. Tracy says a bat. I don't know if it's like the animal or a baseball bat. Michael is going with a landline. Shauna says a flower shop, right? Free flowers for everybody, you know, on their list. What do you think it is? 15% of people who are cheaters own one of these. Text your guest to 905-732-6917 for your chance to win with the Brain Strain on Giant FM.

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1: Coming up on Wednesday, well, here we are in the early stages of August, so there's still a little bit of summer still to go. And I want to know about those cool places that you've been to this summer and why you think some of our listeners would love to go there as well. Plus, we're going to give you a chance to win with five things you need to know, a $100 lottery voucher from OLG. And, of course, we'll keep you up to date throughout the morning with local news, traffic, and weather.
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0: 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That is Hold On. I'm Chris Lucas on the Brain Strain today. 15% of people who are cheaters own one of these. Somebody said different personality. Robin says a notebook. Ray's going with a pager. Marcus says a second toothbrush. We have a bar. Roxy says a second apartment. Tanya says an Airbnb. Don says a subscription to a condom factory. April says a shaggin' wagon. And Kelly says a wig. The answer I was looking for is a snake. A snake or a reptile. 15% of people who are cheaters own a snake or a reptile. We made a draw from all the correct guesses, and Natalie Woodgate in Port Colborne picks up the $25 gift card to Mitchell's Bakery and Marketplace. We'll play again tomorrow in the noon hour.
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I'm Chris Lucas. 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

0: Classic Rock 91.7, Giant FM with American Woman. And the Guess Who? I'm Chris Lucas. There's a thread on BuzzFeed. They compiled a list of some advice that boomers are giving the younger generations. Things like, just stop going to the movies and you'll be able to buy a house. Walk into a business, hand the manager your resume and you'll get hired. Find someone you can tolerate. Start a family, and you'll eventually fall in love with each other. If you're short on rent, just ask the landlord to lower it for a while. Spend $40,000 on your wedding, because that's what people do. And less than 3 cigarettes a day, and you're okay.
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6: 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Niagara three-day weather.
7: Sunshine for this afternoon. Oh, it's going to be nice this evening. Clear. Fog patches developing in the overnight hours. Low near 16. Sunny for tomorrow. High near 29. Humidex at 36 for Thursday. Mix of sun and cloud, chance of showers. High near 28, it's 26. It feels like 31.
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Is this you? One in three guys would give up watching football to remove belly fat. Get ready. The NFL preseason kicks off this Thursday. Here's Whitesnake on Giant FM.

0: 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Mornings with Darlene and Brian. 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
1: Coming up on Wednesday, well, here we are in the early stages of August, so there's still a little bit of summer still to go. 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Plus, we're going to give you a chance to win with five things you need to know, a $100 lottery voucher from OLG. And, of course, we'll keep you up to date throughout the morning with local news, traffic, and weather.
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0: Classic Rock 91.7, Giant FM, Crosby, Stills, Nash & Young. That is Woodstock. You can hear some live music tonight in Port Dalhousie. Yeah, it's a Tuesday, and that means it's time for the Supper Market. 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

91.7, Giant FM, it's BK, filling in for Jeff Brown this week. He's on vacation, and I'd like to dedicate this broadcast to Jimothy. Do you know who Jimothy is? The malformed raccoon who's gone viral? Everybody's in love with Jimothy, so am I. This one's for you, Jimothy. George Harrison.

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11: Clear sky tonight, fog patches developing, a low of 16. Wednesday, sunny, a high of 29, humidex 36. Thursday, a mix of sun and cloud, a chance of showers and a high of 28. And Friday, cloudy, a chance of showers with a high of 28.
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Always. It's BK filling in for Jeff Brown this afternoon. I've got three headlines to share with you, three things that caught my attention. I'll pay them forward to you in about 10 minutes' time. Toronto's next, and now Dire Straits. Money for Nothing. And Niagara's classic rock. 91.7, Giant FM.

0: 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Mornings with Darlene and Brian. 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
1: Coming up on Wednesday, well, here we are in the early stages of August, so there's still a little bit of summer still to go. And I want to know about those cool places that you've been to this summer and why you think some of our listeners would love to go there as well. Plus, we're going to give you a chance to win with five things you need to know, a $100 lottery voucher from OLG. And, of course, we'll keep you up to date throughout the morning with local news, traffic, and weather.
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0: Thing number one, Stonehenge has announced they'll be granting rare access to randomly chosen ticket holders who will get to see the site crowd-free and access the inside of the Ancient Circle throughout this month of August. It's kind of like getting a backstage pass to the world's first rock concert. Get it? Rock concert Stonehenge, get it? Number two, a new report confirms an unwanted side effect of a hardcore workout. They call it gym penis, which involves temporary shrinkage or retraction. It's a real thing that's caused by the redirected blood flow, but don't worry, it's short-lived, they say. Proof that leg day really does take everything you've got. And number three, Spider-Man Brand New Day was the number one movie at the box office over the weekend. While at a screening of the movie in Colombia, there was an audience member who had a farting attack and cleared the theater. Video online showing hundreds of people clearing the cinema into the hallway, including a man dressed as Spider-Man who claimed a rancid smell was the cause. Turns out the movie's villain, it wasn't the Green Goblin, it was the Brown Goblin. That's three things.
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0: Welcome to your mid-afternoon escape from the daily grind. It's time for Jeff and Brandon's Three Picks. Can you identify the common bond between these songs? 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
1: Time for Three Picks. It's BK filling in for Jeff Brown. This is where we play three songs with a common theme amongst these three songs, and it's up to you to correctly identify it. 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

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And we've got song number one underway for our three picks, Take It Easy from Eagles. And song number two now, can you identify the common theme amongst these three songs for three picks? If you can, that Hooters gift card is yours. Song number two, Kings and Queens, Aerosmith.

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We're playing for that gift card to Hooters Niagara Falls. 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You deserve it. Hooters Niagara Falls, game on. And if you can identify our 3 songs, you text us at 905-732-6917. Here's song number 3. Maybe this will clinch it. Maybe you've just been waiting for this puzzle piece to find that answer. Gallows Pole, Led Zeppelin on 91.7 Giant FM.

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Can you figure out the common bond? Text your guesses to 905-732-6917. 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

0: Niagara's Classic Rock, 91.7, Giant FM. Jeff Brown is off this afternoon. It's BK and three picks. What was the answer? Everyone wants to know. At 905-732-6917, the first person to correctly text us the answer this afternoon, Sean Cashin. Congratulations, Sean. He's got that gift card to Niagara Falls Hooters. And the answer is that it was three songs featuring a banjo. Yeah, getting the banjo on this afternoon.
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9: Already seeing an issue on the QEW. Niagara bound at Guelph Line in Burlington. The right lane is blocked because of a stalled vehicle. At the canal bridges, the Lakeshore Road and Carlton Street bridges are up. And at the border, the Rainbow, cars to the U.S. have a 20-minute wait. 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

Niagara's Classic Rock, 91.7 Giant FM. Jeff Brown off this afternoon. It's BK. And every afternoon around 3 o'clock, we do three picks. That's three songs with one common theme amongst them. And today's theme was three songs with banjos in them. Yeah, the lesser known rock and roll guitar, the banjo, still with a great rock and roll, deep rock and roll heritage. Sean Cashin was our winner today. He was the first person to correctly text us that answer at 905-732-6917. Niagara Falls Hooters will have another gift card up for grabs tomorrow, just around 3 o'clock.

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6: Clear sky tonight, fog patches developing, a low of 16. Wednesday, sunny, a high of 29, humidex 36. Thursday, a mix of sun and cloud, a chance of showers, and a high of 28. And Friday, cloudy, a chance of showers, with a high of 28.
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0: 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Mornings with Darlene and Brian. 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
1: Coming up on Wednesday, well, here we are in the early stages of August, so there's still a little bit of summer still to go. And I want to know about those cool places that you've been to this summer and why you think some of our listeners would love to go there as well. Plus, we're going to give you a chance to win with five things you need to know, a $100 lottery voucher from OLG. And, of course, we'll keep you up to date throughout the morning with local news, traffic, and weather.
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0: 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It's BK. We had a text at 905-732-6917 from Jim. He's working on an excavator today. Jim, what's the problem?
1: Dude, I am on the creepiest job site. We are demolishing a former mental hospital, and they have to keep shutting down the job because they find bones.
0: Whoa, what?
1: Yeah, and there's a couple of, like, do not dig anything at all here. No digging in this area, or this area. Like, I wonder why.
0: I hope you have some sort of a talisman on you. Do you have garlic, a garlic necklace, or something to protect you? A jade skull? I don't know. I don't know what sort of stuff you could do to protect yourself, because that sounds like a dangerous place to be, spiritually speaking.
1: I burn sage every morning. I'm wearing a rosary. I have a cross with me. There's a load of garlic. I'm putting garlic in all my lunch bags. Crosses all over the place.
0: Yeah.
1: Not listening to any death metal. No Ozzy Osbourne.
0: Yeah, don't tempt. Yeah, I mean, I love Sabbath. Don't get me wrong, but now is not the time.
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9: Ongoing issues on the QEW, Niagara bound at Guelph Line at Burlington. The right lane is blocked because of a stalled vehicle. That's causing quite a bit of a backup there. The Queen's Street Bridge is up, and at the border, the Rainbow cars to the U.S. 45 minutes. The Peace Bridge cars to Canada and to the U.S. a 10 to 20 minute wait. 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
1: Good afternoon, I'm Brandon Warby. 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The city of St. Catharines has declared a state of emergency as it looks to recover from another massive rainfall. More than 155 millimeters of rain fell in some parts of the city over the long weekend, causing renewed flooding concerns across the city. Mayor Matt Sisko says it seemed like a scene from a movie.
2: There were cars floating down the street. I've never seen that. Those are the sorts of scenes you expect to see from monsoon season, you know, somewhere in Asia. You know, like I've never seen that in St. Catharines. I would never have expected to see that.
1: Meanwhile, Niagara region is making it easier for residents to clean up. Curbside garbage limits have been lifted for flood-related cleanup waste until August 14th on your regular collection day. There is no limit on the number of large items residents can put out, and no advance booking is needed for flood waste. Residents can also place flood-related garbage at the curb between August 10th and 14th, even if it's not the regular garbage collection week. Niagara Regional Police are investigating a single-vehicle crash in St. Catharines that has left a Welland man with life-threatening injuries. Officers were called to the Welland Canal Parkway near the water treatment plant around 6:40 a.m. Saturday after a vehicle struck a hydro pole. The 24-year-old driver was taken to hospital, where his condition later deteriorated and he remains in critical condition. Collision Reconstruction Unit detectives have taken over the investigation and say there is no evidence another vehicle was involved, while asking anyone with dash cam or other video footage from the area to contact police. And many homeowners and renters alike are working to save what they can from basements and garages. Director of Government Relations with CAA Insurance, Elliot Silverstein, says the issue with something like a flood is oftentimes you don't realize your home isn't ready until it's too late.
3: People think they're ready for extreme weather and then realize, unfortunately, after the fact that they're not. And that's part of the challenge, is that really taking the preventative measures can happen at any time of the year, but you want to make sure that you do as much as you can. And some of them can be very simple tasks to try and limit your risk if these types of weather situations happen.
1: When it comes to renters, Silverstein says you're always best to alert your landlord if you notice anything that could lead to flooding, like a cracked foundation or eaves that aren't working properly. In sports, the Jays look to win their second in a row against the Astros in Houston tonight. First pitch is just after 8, and the Welland Jackfish are off until Thursday when they host the Barrie Baycats at the Pond. The next time you're scrolling through your phone, visit NiagaraDailyNews.ca and see what Niagara's talking about. 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

0: Giant FM, Jeff Brown is off this afternoon. It's BK filling in. And I don't know if our algorithms are aligned, if you and I have the same algorithm, but I just learned that the White House issued a directive to waive non-disclosure agreements for UFO whistleblowers. That's right. So they're now protected to a degree to be able to speak about their experiences and the things that they've seen. And this was in the news over the weekend.
1: Yeah, a lot of them looked like what we saw. Some of the reporting dropped on Friday. There was a 1948 memo from the Chief of Naval Operations that discussed the flying disc pandemic that they were having, and they were enlisting help of the Air Force Intelligence Service. A lot of it was lenticular discs. Some was crescent moon shapes. I call it the flattened sunfish. There's a bunch of different morphologies that the U.S. government has recovered, from eggs to discs to you know, crescent moon boomerang type vehicles, and I got a small smattering sample of that, of ones that have landed or crashed on the surface of the earth.
0: You know, I went and saw Spielberg's Disclosure Day movie, and you know, it was all right. It wasn't that good, but guess what is good? The real thing. Reality is always better than fiction. The real thing happens in our news feeds every single day. Crazy.
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1: On the QEW, Toronto bound past Christie Street and Grimsby, there's a collision causing quite a bit of a backup there. And new issues on the QEW, Toronto bound at Erin Mills Parkway in Mississauga, the right lane is blocked because of a collision. The Lakeshore Road and Glendale Avenue bridges are up, and at the border, the Rainbow cars to the U.S. waiting an hour. The Peace Bridge cars to Canada and to the U.S. a 20 to 30 minute wait. 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

0: 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It's BK filling in for Jeff Brown. And when Jeff is off, we do gas wars via text. So if you've got the best gas price in town, text us at 905-732-6917. 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
0: Well, Canadian Tire over on McLeod Road making it competitive this afternoon, but there is no beating Gaspar on Dunn Street in Niagara Falls for the best price on gas. Congratulations to Corina. Well, thanks for the text at 905-732-6917. She said that Gaspar on Dunn Street has the best price in town. 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
1: 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Niagara 3-day weather.
9: Clear sky tonight. Fog patches developing. A low of 16. Wednesday, sunny. A high of 29. Humidex 36. Thursday, a mix of sun and cloud. A chance of showers and a high of 28. And Friday, cloudy. A chance of showers with a high of 28.
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0: 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Mornings with Darlene and Brian. Two local voices you know and love.
1: Coming up on Wednesday, well, here we are in the early stages of August, so there's still a little bit of summer still to go. And I want to know about those cool places that you've been to this summer and why you think some of our listeners would love to go there as well. Plus, we're going to give you a chance to win with five things you need to know, a $100 lottery voucher from OLG. And, of course, we'll keep you up to date throughout the morning with local news, traffic, and weather.
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0: Thing number one, Stonehenge has announced they'll be granting rare access to randomly chosen ticket holders who will get to see the site crowd-free and access the inside of the Ancient Circle throughout this month of August. It's kind of like getting a backstage pass to the world's first rock concert. Get it? Rock concert, Stonehenge, get it? Number two, a new report confirms an unwanted side effect of a hardcore workout. They call it gym penis, which involves temporary shrinkage or retraction. It's a real thing that's caused by the redirected blood flow, but don't worry, it's short-lived, they say. Proof that leg day really does take everything you've got. And number three, Spider-Man Brand New Day was the number one movie at the box office over the weekend. While at a screening of the movie in Colombia, there was an audience member who had a farting attack and cleared the theater. Video online showing hundreds of people clearing the cinema into the hallway, including a man dressed as Spider-Man who claimed a rancid smell was the cause. Turns out the movie's villain, it wasn't the Green Goblin, it was the Brown Goblin.
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2: 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Well, things are about to get weird on your next lesson. We'll be taking names and burning bridges. 2 hours of name-dropping anthems. Don't be late.
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16: There's an issue on the QEW Toronto bound near Christie Street and Grimsby. A collision there that's causing quite a bit of a backup. New problems on the QEW Toronto bound ramp at Walker's Lane in Burlington. The left lane is blocked because of a stalled vehicle. And ongoing issues on the QE Toronto bound at Erin Mills Parkway in Mississauga. A collision in the right lane. The Lakeshore Road Bridge is up and at the border. The Queenston-Lewiston cars to the U.S. 20 minutes. The Rainbow cars to the U.S. 25 minutes. And the Peace Bridge cars headed to the States have a 10-minute wait. 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
1: Good afternoon, I'm Brandon Warby. 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The city of St. Catharines has declared a state of emergency following another round of torrential rainfall. More than 15 millimeters of rain fell over a 48-hour period between Sunday and Monday of the civic holiday long weekend, causing renewed flooding concerns across the city. Mayor Matt Sisko says infrastructure, no matter how new, isn't built for rainfall totals like this.
2: We know residents have a lot of questions about the infrastructure and whether there were blockages or other maintenance issues, but I'm going to start by saying the reality is that no municipal system in Canada is going to be designed to handle rainfall of this magnitude. It's just not possible. The scale and the sequence of the storms we experienced created conditions that exceeded what even modern design standards anticipate.
1: Meanwhile, residents dealing with flooding cleanup now have more flexibility when it comes to garbage collection. Niagara Region says all curbside garbage limits have been removed for flood-related waste until August 14th. Large items can be placed at the curb without a limit, and residents do not need to schedule a pickup ahead of time. The region is also allowing flood cleanup waste to be placed out between August 10th and 14th, regardless of your regular garbage collection schedule. Niagara Regional Police have released new details in connection with a shooting in Fort Erie. Police were called to Niagara Boulevard between Birdie Street and Murray Street around 1:30 a.m. Wednesday after reports a 27-year-old man had been shot in the lower body. Investigators have identified the suspect as 28-year-old Samuel Sawyer, who is wanted on charges of aggravated assault and discharging a firearm. Police have also released a photo of the dark Cadillac ATS he's believed to be driving, bearing Ontario license plate DFYM586. The victim was taken to an out-of-region hospital where he remains in stable condition. And with September coming up soon, Big Brothers Big Sisters of Niagara have begun their annual back-to-school drive, starting with a new event last week. The Big Start Community Kickoff was held at the Penn Center Friday. For either a $5 or new school supplies donation, families can enjoy a hands-on craft workshop and other activities like face painting and balloon twisting. All donated school supplies will be going into backpacks and given to kids in the Big Brothers Big Sisters of Niagara mentoring program. Ashley Sinclair, Director of Services, hopes this will give them one less thing to worry about when preparing for the new school year.
3: So not only are the needs of our families increasing just in terms of complexity and what our kids are facing today, but going back to school is a big stress. So if this is one way that we can prepare our kids to go back where they're feeling just a little bit more equipped and ready, then we're all on board to help that.
1: Sinclair says all funds donated during the Big Start campaign will be used to send kids back to school shopping with their mentor. In sports, the Jays look to win their second in a row against the Astros in Houston tonight. First pitch is just after 8, and the Well and Jackfish are off until Thursday when they host the Barrie Baycats at the Pond. The next time you're scrolling through your phone, visit NiagaraDailyNews.ca and see what Niagara's talking about. 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
0: 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Niagara 3-day weather.
1: Clear sky tonight. Fog patches developing, a low of 16. Wednesday becoming a mix of sun and cloud, a high of 29, humidex 36. Thursday, a mix of sun and cloud, a chance of showers and a high of 28. And Friday, cloudy, a chance of showers with a high of 28. 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
0: Because nothing says summer vibes like getting stuck on the QEW and blasting AC/DC. 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

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Why do they have to spell it that way? Come on, feel the noise. It's BK filling in for Jeff Brown. And the soundtrack of my youth with much music on the background pretty much 24-7 from the ages of 14 to 17. This was a regular. I'm an adult now. The Pursuit of Happiness. And Niagara's Classic Rock. 91.7. 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

0: 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It's BK filling in for Jeff Brown. We had a text at 905-732-6917 from Jim the Excavator Operator. Jim, you're having a rough day. What's going on?
1: Dude, I am on the creepiest job site. We are demolishing a former mental hospital, and they have to keep shutting down the job because they find bones.
0: Whoa, what?
1: Yeah, and there's a couple of, like, do not dig anything at all here. No digging in this area, or this area. Like, I wonder why.
0: I hope you have some sort of a talisman on you. Do you have garlic, a garlic necklace, or something to protect you? A jade skull? I don't know. I don't know what sort of stuff you could do to protect yourself, because that sounds like a dangerous place to be, spiritually speaking.
1: I burn sage every morning. I'm wearing a rosary. I have a cross with me. There's a load of garlic. I'm putting garlic in all my lunch bags. Crosses all over the place.
0: Yeah.
1: Not listening to any death metal. No Ozzy Osbourne.
0: Yeah, don't tempt. Yeah, I mean, I love Sabbath. Don't get me wrong, but now is not the time.

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7: There is yet another issue on the QEW. This time, Toronto-bound Nikola Tesla in Hamilton. The left lane is blocked because of a collision. Also, ongoing issues on the QE. Toronto-bound ramp at Walker's Line in Burlington. There's a stalled vehicle in the left lane. And still seeing that issue on the QEW. Toronto-bound at Erin Mills Parkway in Mississauga. A collision in the right lane. At the canal bridges, the Lakeshore Road and Queenston Street bridges are up. And at the border, the Queenston Lewiston cars to the U.S. 20 minutes. The Rainbow cars to the U.S. 40 minutes. And the Peace Bridge cars headed to the U.S. a 20-minute wait. 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

0: 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You know, I've done some damage at that exact Mandarin on Bunting Road. 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
14: 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Niagara three-day weather.
15: Clear sky tonight. Fog patch developing. A low of 16. Wednesday becoming a mix of sun and cloud. A high of 29. Humidex 36. Thursday a mix of sun and cloud. A chance of showers. A high of 28. And Friday cloudy. A chance of showers. And a high of 28.
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0: 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Mornings with Darlene and Brian. Two local voices you know and love.
1: Coming up on Wednesday, well, here we are in the early stages of August, so there's still a little bit of summer still to go. And I want to know about those cool places that you've been to this summer and why you think some of our listeners would love to go there as well. Plus, we're going to give you a chance to win with five things you need to know, a $100 lottery voucher from OLG. And, of course, we'll keep you up to date throughout the morning with local news, traffic, and weather.
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0: 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It's BK. The Major League Baseball trade deadline has come and gone, and wow, the Jays received what? Two bags of Fun Dip, a subscription to LinkedIn Premium, and a vintage 1980s Alyssa Milano poster in fair condition for reliever Jeff Hoffman. That's going to turn the season around, all right.
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1: Ongoing issues on the QEW, Toronto bound and Nikola Tesla at Hamilton. The left lane is blocked because of a collision. And still have that issue on the QEW, Toronto bound at Erin Mills Parkway in Mississauga. There's a collision in the right lane. And a new issue on the QEW, Toronto bound at Huron, Ontario in Mississauga. Another collision in the left lane. The Lakeshore Road and Carlton Street bridges are up. And at the border, the Queenston-Lewiston cars to the U.S. 25 minutes. The Rainbow cars to the U.S. 40 minutes. And the Peace Bridge cars to the U.S. 20 minutes. And trucks to Canada, a 15-minute wait. 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
1: Good afternoon, I'm Brandon Warby. 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The city of St. Catharines has declared a state of emergency as it looks to recover from another massive rainfall. More than 155 millimeters of rain fell in some parts of the city over the long weekend, causing renewed flooding concerns across the city. Mayor Matt Sisko says it seemed like a scene from a movie.
2: There were cars floating down the street. I've never seen that. Those are the sorts of scenes you expect to see from monsoon season, you know, somewhere in Asia. You know, like I've never seen that in St. Catharines. I would never have expected to see that.
1: Meanwhile, Niagara region is making it easier for residents to clean up. Curbside garbage limits have been lifted for flood-related cleanup waste until August 14th on your regular collection day. There is no limit on the number of large items residents can put out, and no advance booking is needed for flood waste. Residents can also place flood-related garbage at the curb between August 10th and 14th, even if it's not the regular garbage collection week. Niagara Regional Police are investigating a single-vehicle crash in St. Catharines that has left a Welland man with life-threatening injuries. Officers were called to the Welland Canal Parkway near the water treatment plant around 6:40 a.m. Saturday after a vehicle struck a hydro pole. The 24-year-old driver was taken to hospital, where his condition later deteriorated and he remains in critical condition. Collision Reconstruction Unit detectives have taken over the investigation and say there is no evidence another vehicle was involved, while asking anyone with dash cam or other video footage from the area to contact police. And many homeowners and renters alike are working to save what they can from basements and garages. Director of Government Relations with CAA Insurance, Elliot Silverstein, says the issue with something like a flood is oftentimes you don't realize your home isn't ready until it's too late.
3: People think they're ready for extreme weather and then realize, unfortunately, after the fact that they're not. And that's part of the challenge, is that really taking the preventative measures can happen at any time of year, but you want to make sure that you do as much as you can. And some of them can be very simple tasks to try and limit your risk if these types of weather situations happen.
1: When it comes to renters, Silverstein says you're always best to alert your landlord if you notice anything that could lead to flooding, like a cracked foundation or eaves that aren't working properly. In sports, the Jays look to win their second in a row against the Astros in Houston tonight. First pitch is just after 8, and the Welland Jackfish are off until Thursday when they host the Barry Baycats at the Pond. The next time you're scrolling through your phone, visit NiagaraDailyNews.ca and see what Niagara's talking about. 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
0: 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Niagara 3-day weather.
1: Clear sky tonight. Fog patches developing, a low of 16. Wednesday becoming a mix of sun and cloud, a high of 29, humidex 36. Thursday, a mix of sun and cloud, a chance of showers and a high of 28. And Friday, cloudy, a chance of showers with a high of 28. 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

0: 91.7 Giant FM, it's BK filling in for Jeff Brown, and I don't know if our algorithms are aligned, but today I just learned that the White House issued a directive to waive non-disclosure agreements for military UFO whistleblowers. So now these members of the U.S. military are protected to a degree and able to speak about their experiences and the things that they've seen. This was on the news over the weekend.
1: Yeah, a lot of them looked like what we saw. Some of the reporting dropped on Friday. There was a 1948 memo from the Chief of Naval Operations that discussed the flying disc pandemic that they were having, and they were enlisting help of the Air Force Intelligence Service. A lot of it was lenticular discs. Some was crescent moon shaped. I call it the flattened sunfish. There's a bunch of different morphologies that the U.S. government has recovered, from eggs to discs to you know, crescent moon boomerang type vehicles. And I got a small smattering sample of that, of ones that have you know, landed or crashed on the surface of the earth.
0: You know, I went and saw Spielberg's Disclosure Day, and it was all right. No, it wasn't that good. But guess what is good? The real thing. The real thing happening in our news feeds every day.
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7: Still finding quite a bit of a slowdown on the QEW in both directions between Hamilton and Grimsby. Elsewhere, finding pockets of volume, things are starting to move along, but there are still some slow spots. The Glendale Avenue Bridge is up, and at the border, the Queenston Lewiston cars to the U.S. 25 minutes, the Rainbow cars to the U.S. 45 minutes, and the Peace Bridge cars to the U.S. 20 minutes, and cars and trucks to Canada a 20 to 30 minute wait. 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

0: Thing number one, Stonehenge has announced they'll be granting rare access to randomly chosen ticket holders who will get to see the site crowd-free and access the inside of the ancient circle throughout this month of August. It's kind of like getting a backstage pass to the world's first rock concert. Get it? Rock concert, Stonehenge, get it? Number two, a new report confirms an unwanted side effect of a hardcore workout. They call it gym penis, which involves temporary shrinkage or retraction. It's a real thing that's caused by the redirected blood flow, but don't worry, it's short-lived, they say. Proof that leg day really does take everything you've got. And number three, Spider-Man Brand New Day was the number one movie at the box office over the weekend. While at a screening of the movie in Colombia, there was an audience member who had a farting attack and cleared the theater. Video online showing hundreds of people clearing the cinema into the hallway, including a man dressed as Spider-Man who claimed a rancid smell was the cause. Turns out the movie's villain, it wasn't the Green Goblin, it was the Brown Goblin. That's three things.
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6: 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Niagara three-day weather.
7: Clear sky tonight. Fog patch developing. A low of 16. Wednesday becoming a mix of sun and cloud. A high of 29. Humidex 36. Thursday, a mix of sun and cloud. A chance of showers. A high of 28. And Friday, cloudy. A chance of showers. And a high of 28.
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0: 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Mornings with Darlene and Brian. 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
1: Coming up on Wednesday, well, here we are in the early stages of August, so there's still a little bit of summer still to go. 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

0: 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It's been a pleasure filling in for Jeff Brown. 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We'll do it again tomorrow, starting at 2 o'clock. 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
3: Still finding some slow spots on the QEW, both directions between Hamilton and Grimsby, but outside of that, everything else looks to be moving well. You may still find some slow spots, but overall traffic is steady. The Allenburg Bridge is up, and at the border, the Queenston Lewiston cars to the U.S., 20 minutes. The Rainbow cars to the U.S., 45 minutes. And the Peace Bridge cars to the U.S., 10 minutes. And cars and trucks to Canada, a 20 to 35 minute wait. 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

0: 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Mornings with Darlene and Brian. 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
1: Coming up on Wednesday, well, here we are in the early stages of August, so there's still a little bit of summer still to go. 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